looking. So hush, little baby, don't you cry. 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And you'll spread your wings, and you'll take to

land. Yeah, everyone's got something that they long for still. Search your body and your mind, leave all the rest of it behind. When you finally close your eyes, come face to face with your.

0: Τη μουσική επέλεξε ο Φάνης Τζαβέλας.
1: I remember you well in the Chelsea Hotel. You were talking so brave and so sweet, giving me head on the unmade bed while the limousine

That was called love for the workers in song, probably still is for those of them left.

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I remember you well in the Chelsea Hotel. You were famous, your heart was a legend. You told me again you preferred handsome men, but for me you would make an exception.

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You said, well, never mind. We are ugly, but we have the music. And then you got away, didn't you, baby? You just turned your back on the crowd.

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I don't mean to suggest that I loved you the best. I can't keep track of each fallen robin. I remember you well in the Chelsea Hotel. That's all, I don't even think of you that often.

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We're one, but we're not the same. We get to carry each other,

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Have you come to raise the dead? Have you come here to play Jesus to the lepers in your head?

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See you at the bar, you was hardly talking. That's when I knew that your heart was scarring. Friends to lovers need a part to star in. Like, wait, babe, let me ask your pardon. This ain't Gucci, this is Prada, darling. 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

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The scenery is interrupted by the banner on the plane saying, have you gotten what's yours yet? 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
1: Picture blur.
0: Changing narratives occur. Lost in the midst of our foundation. The highest aesthetic of excellence. Memoirs of High Tech Jazz.

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